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1: 呀妈
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Your blue eyes locked in mine. I don't wanna say goodbye. I like the way we talk, so we should take a walk and